tonight's work was that it was not as virtuosic as his contemporaries' piano works. Dvorak stuck to his guns and stuck with passion. Tonight's work was written in 1876. We're going to hear pianist Stephen Huff with the City of Birmingham Symphony. They're led by Andras Nelsons. Here is tonight's evening opus, Dvorak's Piano Concerto in G minor.

was tonight's evening opus. We heard the Piano Concerto in G Minor by Antonín Dvořák. Our soloist was Stephen Huff with the City of Birmingham Symphony. They were led by Andrus Nelsons. Tomorrow at the 8 p.m. hour, and we have another complete masterwork, we'll hear the Violin Concerto by Max Bruch. This is 89.9 WDAV. I'm Keenan Harmon here with music for you this Thursday. The Charlotte Symphony closed out their season with a concert called Copeland and Kahane, which was broadcast live here on WDAV. The concert explored the meaning of home with Copeland's Appalachian Spring Suite, Jennifer Higdon's Skyline from her cityscape, and spotlight artist Gabriel Kahane's oratorio-style emergency shelter intake form. Music director Kwame Ryan conducted. If you missed it, you can listen to the recording for a limited time at our stream archive at WDAV.org. The live broadcast was made possible by Bragg Financial via health partners and listeners like you. Here's some music for you by Josef Joachim. Here is his Variations in E Minor. Violinist Hegai Shaham performs here with pianist Arnon Erez.

was violinist Hagai Shaham with pianist Arnon Eraz. We heard Yosef Yachim's Variations in E Minor. This is 89.9 WDAV. I'm Keenan Harmon, here with music for you this Thursday. Music is made possible by WDAV donors in Bach Charlotte, presenting the annual Charlotte Bach Festival, May 28th through June 7th. This year's festival features performances of Vivaldi's Gloria, choruses from Handel's Messiah, Purcell's Dido and Aeneas, Handel's Theodora, and works by Johann Sebastian Bach at different venues across Charlotte, including Queen's University and St. Mark's Lutheran Church. Tickets and information at bachcharlotte.com. Here is Dance of the Tartar Archers from the ballet The Magic Pot. Music by Odorino Respighi. Here is the Massimo Theater Symphony Orchestra of Palermo.

That was the Massimo Theater Symphony Orchestra Palermo. We heard Dance of the Tartar Archers from the ballet The Magic Pot by Ottorino Respighi. 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I'm Keenan Harmon, and soon we will go into the night music portion of tonight. 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We'll start your night music off with music by Alessandro Scarlatti. This is the Sinfonia No. 1 in F, performed by E. Celisti di Miliano.

That was E. Celeste di Emiliano. We heard the Sinfonia No. 1 in F by Alessandro Scarlatti. Just had music by Carl Nielsen. This is 89.9 WDAV, a service of Davidson College, supported by listeners like you. I'm Keenan Harmon here with the night music. If you're a fan of Bach or Baroque music, you're in luck. The Charlotte Bach Festival runs May 28th through June 7th in venues around the city. The concerts are varied and explore Bach's relationship to his contemporaries, as well as his influence on those who came after. 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Here is the Helios Overture by Carl Nielsen. Here is the South Jutland Symphony Orchestra.

0: That was the South Jutland Symphony. We heard the Helios Overture by Carl Nielsen. Just ahead, a piano sonata for you by Mozart. That and more for you. 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I'm Keenan Harmon. 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

was pianist Claudia Roe. We heard the Piano Sonata number 13 in B-flat by Mozart. This is 89.9 WDAV, your classical companion. I'm Keenan Harmon here with the night music. Here's the Symphonic Dance number 2 by Edvard Grieg. Here's the Royal Philharmonic led by Jan Denny Butt.

That was the Royal Philharmonic. We heard the Symphonic Dance No. 2 by Edvard Grieg. Just ahead, Sekou Kane-Mason performs an arrangement of the traditional English tune Scarborough Fair. 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I'm Keenan Harmon here with the Night Music. The Gladys and Rahm Spark Society is a group of listeners who care about classical music. 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

0: That was cellist Sheikhoukane Mason with guitarist Plinio Fernandez. That was an arrangement of Scarborough Fair. The night music continues with the Cleveland Quartet. We'll hear movement from the String Quartet No. 13 by Beethoven, that and more for you. 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

0: That was the Adagio movement from the Trio Concertante No. 3 by Alessandro Rolla. We heard the Novshok Trio. Before that, we heard cellist Yo-Yo Ma with the Amsterdam Baroque Orchestra. We heard the Largo movement from the Cello Concerto No. 3 by Luigi Boccherini. And before that, guitarist Riccardo Galin performed variations on Folies de Spagna by Mauro Giuliani. Just ahead, music from 1951, The Green Bow by Joan Trimble. We'll hear performing on pianos, two pianos, Bruce Posner and Donald Garvelman. That and more for you. This is 89.9 WDAV and WDAV.org. I'm Keenan Harmon, here with the night music.
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That was the Empire Brass. We heard the hymn, I Vow to Thee, My Country, by Gustav Holst. Before that, we heard music by Itzhak Albenath. We heard Tiles, performed by pianist Guillermo Gonzalez. And before that, music by Béla Bartók. We heard Evening in Transylvania from his Hungarian Pictures. We heard that with the Hungarian State Symphony Orchestra. This is The Night Music here at 89.9 WDAV and WDAV.org. I'm Keenan Harmon, glad to be with you this Thursday. Some music here by Giacomo Puccini. We're going to hear the humming chorus from his opera, Madame Butterfly. Here is the Sofia National Opera Orchestra and Chorus.

0: was Scottish Legend by Amy Beach. We heard pianist Alan Feinberg. Before that, we heard the second movement from the Symphony No. 3 by Carl Nielsen, performed by the Royal Danish Orchestra. And before that, we heard the Sofia National Opera Orchestra and Chorus. We heard the Humming Chorus from Puccini's Madame Butterfly. The night music continues with music by Telemann. Just ahead, we'll hear the Italian Air Movement from his Darmstadt Overture in A minor. That and more for you. 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

That was a movement from the Violin Concerto in G Minor by Antonio Vivaldi. The soloist was Carmel Kane with the Academy of St. Martin in the Fields. They were led by Sir Neville Mariner. Before that, we heard music by John Dowland. Some of that was Orlando Sleepeth, Tarleton's Resurrection, and Sir John Smith's Almain, performed by lutist Nigel North. And before that, we heard the Canzone No. 15 A6 by Giovanni Picchi. We heard that performed by His Majesty's Sackbuts and Cornets. And we started the hour off with a movement, the Italian Air Movement, from Georg Philipp Telemann's Darmstadt Overture in A Minor. The recorder soloist was Matthias Maute, who performed with the ensemble Rebel. This is 89.9 WDAV. I'm Keenan Harmon here with your night music this Thursday. Here's pianist Leslie Howard performing one of Franz Liszt's famous transcriptions. Here is the Pilgrim's Chorus from Wagner's Tannhäuser.

We heard pianists Yard Hall and Andreas Gruithuisen perform the second movement from the Divertissement on original French themes by Franz Schubert. Before that, we heard the Brodsky Quartet perform an arrangement of Niccolo Paganini's Caprice. And before that, we heard pianist Leslie Howard perform the Pilgrim's Chorus from Richard Wagner's Tannhäuser, that famous transcription by Franz Liszt. You're listening to The Night Music here at 89.9 WDAV, your classical companion. I'm Keenan Harmon. Some music for you here by Mozart. We're going to hear from his opera Zaida. Here is Rest Gently. This will feature on flute James Galway, who also leads the Warsaw Symphony.

0: That was the second movement from the Symphony No. 104 by Franz Joseph Haydn. We heard the Philharmonia Baroque Orchestra. They were led by Nicholas McGeegan. Before that, we heard the Warsaw Symphony, led by James Galway, who was also the soloist. We heard him perform Rest Gently from Mozart's Zaida. That'll do it for the night music. I'm Keenan Harmon. Be sure to stay tuned for the early shift with Ted Weiner. 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
1: 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Guitarist David Russell plays his famous Spanish Dance No. 5, and you'll hear his masterpiece Goyescas, played by Cuban pianist Jorge Luis Prats. 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

The ensemble Trio Sonnerie, led by the violinist Monica Huggett, also with the Baroque transverse flute of Wilbert Hazelset, with this Concerto Primo in G major by Georg Philipp Telemann on 89.9 WDAV, WDAV.org. Good evening, I'm Ted Weiner. We move right along to the 16th century Spanish composer Alonso Mudara, and we hear the Australian a guitarist of Armenian descent, Slava Grigorian, with this Fantasy, which imitates the harp in the style of Ludovico, music by Alonso Mudara.

from the 16th century Spanish musician Alonso Mudara. His Fantasia, which imitates the harp in the style of Ludovico. And we heard the Australian guitarist of Armenian descent, Slava Grigorian. Moving right along to Max Reger's tribute to Mozart, his Variations in Fugue on a Theme by Mozart. The theme comes from the Mozart Sonata No. 11 in A Major, Kirchlisting 331. You may find it familiar. The New York Philharmonic is led by Kurt Mazur.

Written in 1914, right before Europe began its collapse under the weight of the First World War, we heard Max Reger's Variations and Fugue on a theme by Mozart with the New York Philharmonic led by Kurt Masur. 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I'm Ted Weiner, and we next hear the Triple Violin Concerto in D Major by Sebastian Bach with members of the Cologne Chamber Orchestra led by Helmut Müller-Brühl.

The Triple Violin Concerto in D Major, BWV 1064 by Sebastian Bach, and we heard members of the Cologne Chamber Orchestra led by Helmut Mudelbrühl. Broadcasting from the Samuel W. Newell Building on the Davidson College campus, this is Classical Public Radio, 89.9 WDAV, WDAV HD1 Davidson, and heard around the globe through our web stream at wdav.org.

One of the hotbeds of early classical era composition and performance was in the city of Mannheim, and one of the musicians, composers in that Mannheim school was Ignaz Holzbauer. We heard his Nocturne No. 2 in E-flat with the Winterer Baroque Quintet on 89.9 WDAV, wdav.org. Being lured and captured by the nymph, we hear the nature poem Nympholept by Arnold Bax with the London Philharmonic led by Bryden Thompson.

The nature poem Nympholept by Arnold Bax, luring you into a sense of, oh, well, whatever senses you feel. The London Philharmonic Orchestra, led by Bryden Thompson, on 89.9 WDAV, heard globally through our web stream, wdav.org. I'm Ted Weiner, and we continue with violinist Shlomo Mintz, the Moscow-born Israeli violinist. This is actually from his first recording when he was a young man in the 1980s, the Chicago Symphony, led by Claudio Obato, the Violin Concerto in E minor by Felix Mendelssohn.

The renowned violinist and humanitarian Shlomo Mintz, from his first recording, his first album back in the mid-1980s, the Violin Concerto in E Minor by Felix Mendelssohn, Shlomo Mintz and the Chicago Symphony, led by the late Claudio Botto. Broadcasting from the Samuel W. Newell Building on the Davidson College campus, this is Classical Public Radio, 89.9 WDAV, WDAV HD1 Davidson, and heard around the globe through our web stream at wdav.org. Good evening, I'm Ted Weiner, and we next hear La Petite Bande, performing on period instruments, led by Sigisvald Kauken, the Opus 3, No. 3 Concerto Grosso by Francesco Gimignani.

We hear the Opus 3, Number 3, Concerto Grosso in E minor by Francesco Gimignani. La Petite Bande performing on period instruments, led by Sigisfald Kalkin on 89.9 WDAV and WDAV.org. Once again, because you happen to be listening at this time, an extra special Beethoven treat for you, the Piano Concerto Number 3 in C minor. Herbert Schuch is the pianist with the West German Radio Symphony Orchestra of Cologne, led by Olari Elts.

The brilliant young Romanian-born pianist Herbert Schuch with the West German Radio Symphony Orchestra of Cologne, led by Olari Eltz, the Piano Concerto No. 3 in C minor by Beethoven. And this is 89.9 WDAV, a service of Davidson College, supported by listeners like you. So I thank you very much for that invaluable support. I'm Ted Weiner. Solo violin music of Paganini by Rachel Barton Pine. This is the introduction and variations on a theme from an opera by Giovanni Paisiello.

The virtuosity of Niccolo Paganini channeled through one of the greats of today, violinist Rachel Barton Pine. From her brand new double CD album of solo violin music by Paganini, this the introduction variations on Nel Corpi Non Mi Sento from Paisiello's opera La Malinara. 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Good morning, I'm Ted Weiner, and next we hear the Norwegian Dances by Edvard Grieg.

the set of Norwegian dances by Edvard Grieg, one of the great Norwegian composers, with the Royal Scottish National Orchestra led by Bjarte Engeset on 89.9 WDAV and WDAV.org. Bringing you the musical comfort overnight, I'm Ted Weiner, and we continue with the Philharmonic Chamber Soloists String Quartet, music by Jerome Kern.

One of the great Hollywood musicals of all time from 1936 and directed by George Stevens, Swing Time, starring Fred Astaire and Ginger Rogers, with music by Jerome Kern. The Way You Look Tonight. We heard this arrangement with the Philharmonic Chamber Soloist String Quartet on 89.9 WDAV and WDAV.org. He later became super famous and rich through his collaboration with William Schwenk Gilbert to create the Gilbert and Sullivan operettas. But before that, he was a very serious composer. At the age of 24 in 1866, the Symphony in E Major, the Irish Symphony by Arthur Sullivan, the Royal Liverpool Philharmonic is led by David Lloyd Jones.

He ultimately was knighted by Queen Victoria, a brilliant, young, serious composer at the age of 24 in 1866. His symphony in E major, his so-called Irish symphony, Arthur Sullivan, who later became super famous and wealthy for a manner of which he actually despised, the operettas he composed with William Schwenk Gilbert. And in this performance of the Sullivan Symphony, the Royal Liverpool Philharmonic, led by David Lloyd Jones, broadcasting from the Samuel W. Newell Building on the Davidson College campus, this is Classical Public Radio, 89.9 WDAV, WDAV HD1 Davidson, and heard around the globe through our web stream at wdav.org. Good morning, I'm Ted Weiner. Next, the Violin Sonata No. 1 by Johannes Brahms, with Arabella Steinbacher, the violinist, and pianist Robert Kulak.

Born in 1981 in Munich, one of Germany's finest violinists today, Arabella Steinbacher, with pianist Robert Kulak and the Violin Sonata No. 1 in G Major by Johannes Brahms. 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I'm Ted Weiner. By Jean Sibelius, we hear the Minnesota Orchestra, led by Osmo Vanska. We hear the choral version of Finlandia by Jean Sibelius. Yes.

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The choral arrangement of Jean Sibelius's Finnish anthem, Finlandia. 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I'm Ted Weiner.

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Henrik Ibsen's play Peer Gynt is an iconic piece of literature, and the original stage production featured original music by none other than Edvard Grieg, the foremost Norwegian composer of the time, and iconic in his own right. We heard the Suite Number 1 from the incidental music to Peer Gynt, the Boston Pops Orchestra led by Arthur Fiedler, on 89.9 WDAV, WDAV HD1 Davidson, and heard globally through our web stream at WDAV.org. Classical public radio, classical music, when you need it most, such as these early morning hours. Good morning, I'm Ted Weiner. Next, the Flute Sonata by Francis Poulenc, in the orchestrated version by Lennox Barkley. Sharon Bizzali is the flutist with the Resonant Orchestra of The Hague, led by Naima Järvi.

originally for piano and flute, later orchestrated by Lennox Barkley, the Flute Sonata by Francis Poulenc. Sharon Bazali, foremost Israeli-born flutist, performing here with the Resonant Orchestra of The Hague, led by Nema Yervi. 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The Modern Day Academy of Ancient Music, an ensemble performing on period instruments or copies of original instruments, founded in 1973, 50 years ago, by the late Christopher Hogwood. The ensemble is still going strong. This symphony number 33 in C major by Joseph Haydn, the Academy of Ancient Music, led by its founder, Christopher Hogwood.

dating from the early 1760s. Music by Joseph Haydn, his Symphony No. 33. Very prolific composer. The Academy of Ancient Music, led by Christopher Hogwood, on your classical companion for your morning. 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Very good morning to you. I'm Ted Weiner. Well, this next piece was originally scored for string quartet as Opus 35 by Anton Arensky, but he later orchestrated it as his Opus 35A, his tribute to Tchaikovsky, the variations on a theme by Tchaikovsky, the theme being a relatively obscure song, but the melody is quite familiar. Today, the English String Orchestra, led by William Boughton.

A student's tribute to his master, Anton Arensky's variations on a theme by Tchaikovsky, the English String Orchestra, led by William Boughton. This is 89.9 WDAV and WDAV.org. Good morning, I'm Ted Weiner. Next, music by a British master, Thomas Arne, from the 18th century, the Symphony No. 1 in C major, the ensemble Cantilena, led by its founder, the late Adrian Shepherd.

Music by 18th century English composer Thomas Arne, and that was his Symphony No. 1 in C major, performed by Cantilena, with Adrian Shepherd conducting. Arne is most remembered for his patriotic song Rule Britannia, still used by the Royal Navy. And thanks to Ted Weiner for keeping the overnight hours shipshape. 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Good morning, Phil Vavra with you. Welcome to Friday, and weather for the weekend. Well, more of what we've had all week. Mostly cloudy today, high 83. It'll be cloudy tonight with a low of 67. Saturday and Sunday, clouds, chance for showers both days. Not a big chance, but it's still there. Highs in the mid to upper 70s through the weekend. I have music by Prokofiev, Vivaldi, and Schubert coming up for you this hour. Camille Saint-Saëns wrote this during a period of grief over his mother's passing. The French composer looked for solace in Egypt and Algeria, two of his favorite places, and while he was there, he was inspired to create his Africa Fantasy. Pianist Gwendolyn Mock performs it here with the London Philharmonic Orchestra, led by Jeffrey Simon.

The Africa Fantasy of Camille Saint-Saëns on your classical Oasis 89.9 and WDAV.org. The pianist was Gwendolyn Mock, and Jeffrey Simon directed the London Philharmonic Orchestra. Schubert is on the way, and so is more of the Charlotte Bach Festival. And thanks to the folks at Bach Charlotte, we have a pair of tickets that you can win for the performance of Handel's Theodora. That'll be Saturday night, June 6th at 7:30 at the Sandra Levine Theater at Gambrell Center at Queen's University. And you still have until next Wednesday at 4 p.m. to enter to win those tickets. So make sure you're part of the WDAV Culture Club. You can search for it on Facebook, follow us on Instagram, or enter to win at WDAV.org. We'll hear a bit of Vivaldi in about 10 minutes. This is the third movement of Franz Schubert's String Quintet in C Major, featuring the talents of cellists Janos Starker and Zul Bailey, violinists Kurt Nickanen and Suvin Kim, and violist Kirsten Johnson.

0: That's the third movement from Schubert's string quintet in C major, sometimes called the cello quintet because it's scored for a standard string quartet with a second cello rather than a second viola, which would be more typical. We heard cellists Janos Starker and Zul Bailey, violinists Kurt Nikkanen and Suvin Kim, and violist Kirsten Johnson on 89.9 and WDAV.org, your classical companion in the morning.
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0: Sergei Prokofiev's First Symphony is on the way in about 7 minutes. We have sacred music by Vivaldi now. Nulla in mundo paxa sincera. There is no unblemished peace in the world. Violinist Nicola Benedetti performs it with the Scottish Chamber Orchestra, led by Christian Kernan.

Nulla in mundo pax sincera, there is no unblemished peace in the world, by Antonio Vivaldi. The violinist was Nicola Benedetti, and the Scottish Chamber Orchestra was under the direction of Christian Kernan on 89.9 WDAV, a service of Davidson College supported by listeners like you. 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This symphony is known as the Classical, but it was actually completed during the early modern era in 1917 by Sergei Prokofiev. He wrote it as a modern reinterpretation of the classical style of Haydn and Mozart. Let's get into it. The Symphony No. 1 in D major, with the Montreal Symphony Orchestra performing.

That's Sergei Prokofiev's Symphony No. 1 in D major, nicknamed the Classical. You could definitely hear the influence of Mozart and Haydn as the Montreal Symphony Orchestra performed that on 89.9 and WDAV.org. Thanks so much for listening this morning. We'll actually hear some Mozart at 7 o'clock for our coffee cup concert today. And this is all tying together very nicely because here we have a composer who influenced both Mozart and Haydn. Johann Christian Bach, youngest son of J.S. Bach. This is J.C.'s Piano Concerto in F Major, Opus 1, No. 3. At the forte piano, it's Ingrid Habler with Eduard Melkus conducting Capella Accademica Vienna on WDAV.

Johann Christian Bach's Piano Concerto in F Major, Opus 1, Number 3. Ingrid Haebler was at the forte piano, and Eduard Melkus directed Capella Academica Vienna on Classical Public Radio, 89.9 WDAV, WDAV HD1 Davidson, and WDAV.org, where music is made possible by our donors and Orchestra of the Carolinas, presenting a concert featuring acclaimed jazz vocalist Carmen Bradford. Bradford and the orchestra will perform a program of jazz standards, including works by Gershwin and Waller, Saturday, May 30th at the Davidson Town Hall and Community Center. Tickets at orchestracarolinas.org. Weather for the weekend, more of the same, mostly cloudy today with a high of 83, clouds hanging around overnight with a low of 67. Then Saturday and Sunday, we've got a chance for showers each day and highs are going to be in the mid to upper 70s. So what tastes better? Friday coffee or Monday coffee? Monday you need it more, but doesn't everything taste better on a Friday? Even the air is sweeter on Friday. Well, pour yourself a mug full of your favorite brew and breathe in some of that sweet Friday air, because it's time for our coffee cup concert. And we're off to Munich, where in 2008, clarinetist Sebastian Mans and the Bavarian Radio Symphony Orchestra, led by Cornelius Meister, performed Mozart's Clarinet Concerto in A. Let's hear the terrific finale.

Here's your Coffee Cup concert on 89.9 and WDAV.org, recorded in Munich, 2008. That was the finale of the Clarinet Concerto in A by Wolfgang Amadeus Mozart. Sebastian Mons was a soloist, and Cornelius Meister led the Bavarian Radio Symphony Orchestra. Well, what about after-dinner coffee? Yeah, sure, you could do that, too. When it's time to gather around the table, you're invited to pull up a chair and celebrate the end of your busy day, or, if you're listening today, the end of your busy week, with an hour of savory sounds in the WDAV Supper Club. Frank Dominguez serves up a menu of music that goes perfectly with a home-cooked meal or some tempting takeout. And you can tune in Monday through Friday from 6 to 7 p.m. on 89.9 FM, WDAV.org, and on the WDAV app. Music by Handel and Debussy still to come this hour. Here's the famous Mosque and Bergamasque suite of Gabriel Fauré. The orchestra of the Swiss Romande is led by Ernest Ansermet.

0: Gabriel Fauré wrote that in 1919, The Mosque and Bergamasque Suite, something he arranged from incidental music he provided for a theatrical production commissioned for Prince Albert I of Monaco. Ernest Ansermet conducted the Orchestra of the Swiss Romande on 89.9 WDAV, a service of Davidson College supported by listeners like you.
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0: Some oboe music coming up in just a bit. We'll hear soloist David Reichenberg with Trevor Pinnock leading the English concert for George Friedrich Handel's Oboe Concerto No. 1 in B-flat after this.
2: This is Piedmont Arts. What's Bach's connection to French composers? What's Handel's other great religious oratorio besides Messiah? Well, you can explore these and other questions at this year's Charlotte Bach Festival, which offers a wide variety of concerts and experiences. Some of the major works performed at this year's festival are not by Bach. Bach Charlotte's executive director, Garrett Murphy, explains.
3: Well, I think to understand Bach, one has to understand what else was going on in the world around him, what composers influenced him, and to our mission's point, what composers Bach influenced later on. And so we have a range of offerings that sort of explore those while also giving audiences a peek into many favorite pieces like Vivaldi Gloria or Purcell's Dido and Aeneas that they may not have heard on period instruments before, with an incredible dramatic portrayal, and we're really excited about that.
2: This year's festival offers big performances and more intimate concerts of chamber music. 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

That's the Oboe Concerto No. 1 in B-flat by George Friedrich Handel on your Classical Oasis 89.9 and WDAV.org. The oboist was David Reichenberg, and the English concert was led by Trevor Pinnock. Music for the Young and Young at Heart is coming up in just a moment, and the Gladys and Rahm Spark Society is a group of listeners who care deeply about classical music on WDAV. We thank Thomas Bunn of Charlotte and Jan and Robert Bush of Charlotte for the part they play in bringing this music to you. For information on joining the Spark Society yourself, just visit WDAV.org and scroll down to the Ways to Give section. In 1908, Claude Debussy composed the six-movement Children's Corner Suite for his three-year-old daughter, Claude Emma, or Chouchou, as she was called at home. It's a pretty nice present from Papa. We'll hear it now with the Quebec Symphony Orchestra, led by Yves Talmy.

Claude Debussy's Children's Corner Suite on your classical companion 89.9 and WDAV.org. Yov Talmy directed the Quebec Symphony Orchestra. Music by Leos Janacek is coming up. And if you're driving into work right now, thanks for having us on in the car. If you're sitting in heavy traffic at the moment, I'm sorry, but we're not really surprised, are we? According to the newest census data, Charlotte added nearly 21,000 people between 2024 and 2025, more than any other city in the U.S. And that brings the Queen City's population to 964,784, which is about 25,000 people shy of passing San Jose, California, as the 13th largest city in the country. And listen to this, Fort Mill, South Carolina, just a few miles down the road from Charlotte, is America's fastest growing area, with the population increasing by 6.8% from 2024 to 25. So yeah, traffic. Leos Janacek's opera Yenufa premiered in 1904, and it was one of the first operas written in prose. The Czech composer wrote both the music and the libretto. This is the original prelude. It's called Jealousy. Jose Serra Briere conducts the Czech Philharmonic Orchestra.

That was Jealousy, the original prelude to the opera Yenufa by Leos Janacek. In the end, he decided not to use that as the overture, so now it's a very nice concert piece, especially when performed by the Czech Philharmonic Orchestra. Jose Serabriere was the conductor, and this is Classical Public Radio, 89.9 WDAV, WDAV HD1 Davidson, and streaming at WDAV.org. Mostly cloudy again today with a high of 83. We'll keep the clouds tonight, low 67, and it'll be a mostly cloudy weekend. Chance for showers both Saturday and Sunday, with highs in the mid to upper 70s. Good morning, my name is Phil Vavra. It's really good to be here with you, and hope you've been enjoying the music. We'll hear from Albinoni, Boccherini, and Leo Delibes this hour. Let's continue now with the suite from the operetta Boccaccio by Franz von Suppé, which has its roots in the 14th century collection of stories The Decameron by Giovanni Boccaccio. This is the Budapest Philharmonic under the direction of Janos Sándor.

Franz von Suppé's Boccaccio Suite on 89.9 and WDAV.org. The full title of that opera is Boccaccio or the Prince of Palermo. Janos Sándor conducted the Budapest Philharmonic. 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Details at barclay@southpark.com. A very familiar tune by Max Steiner is coming up in about 15 minutes. You might know this, too. Here's Leo Delibes' popular Sylvia Ballet Suite and a great recording from the New Philharmonia Orchestra led by Sir Charles McCarris.

Just an outstanding piece of work, the Sylvia Ballet Suite by Léo Delibes, based on Greek mythology. Sir Charles Mackerras, the conductor there, with the new Philharmonia Orchestra on your classical Oasis, 89.9 and WDAV.org. The Charlotte Symphony Orchestra closed out their season earlier this month with a concert called Copland and Kahane, and that was broadcast live here on WDAV. The concert explored the meaning of home with Aaron Copland's Appalachian Spring Suite, Jennifer Higdon's Skyline from Cityscape, and Spotlight artist Gabriel Kahane's oratorio-style emergency shelter intake form. Music director Kwame Ryan conducted. If you missed the concert in person or the live broadcast, you can still listen to a recording of it for a limited time on our stream archive at WDAV.org. And the live broadcast was made possible by Bragg Financial, via health partners and listeners like you. Max Steiner was born in Vienna, but found his way to the USA, made a stop on Broadway, and then became one of Hollywood's greatest composers. This is his theme from A Summer Place. Eric Kunzel conducting the Cincinnati Pops on WDAV.

The theme from A Summer Place, the 1959 romantic drama. Max Steiner composed the score, and we heard it performed by the Cincinnati Pops Orchestra with Eric Kunzel on the podium. From the Catherine and Wilton Connor Broadcast Studio, good morning. I'm Phil Vavra, and this is Classical Public Radio, 89.9 WDAV, a service of Davidson College, supported by listeners like you. 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We'll round out this hour Italian style. Tommaso Albinoni is on the way, and this is the work of Luigi Boccherini, his Cello Concerto No. 8 in G Major. Cellist David Geringas performing with the Padua and Veneto Chamber Orchestra, led by Bruno Giurana.

There's Luigi Boccherini's Cello Concerto No. 8 in G Major on 89.9 WDAV, your classical companion for the workday. David Geringas was our soloist, and Bruno Giurana directed the Padua and Veneto Chamber Orchestra. Boccherini's cello music will also be part of one of the Charlotte Bach Festival performances next week, Dall'Italia con Amore, works for solo cello, with cellist Guy Fishman leading a program of music by Vivaldi and Boccherini, Italian concertos and chamber works that trace the roots of Bach's musical language performed on original instruments by Bach Charlotte's professional ensemble. That's going to be next Tuesday night, June 2nd, 7:30 at St. Mark's Lutheran Church in Charlotte. And you can learn more and get ticket info on our events calendar at WDAV.org. And another Italian composer here, this time from the Baroque era, it's Tommaso Albinoni, and the Concerto in F for Two Oboes, Opus 9, Number 3. He wrote a few concerti for two oboes. The oboists here are Gail Hennessy and Rachel Chaplin, with Adrian Chandler conducting La Serenissima.

That's the Concerto in F Major for two oboes. Opus 9, number 3 by Tommaso Albinoni. Gail Hennessy and Rachel Chaplin played the oboes, and Adrian Chandler led the British period instrument ensemble La Serenissima. 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Good morning, I'm Phil Vavra. You may still want to keep a few indoor options in mind for this weekend. Mostly cloudy today, high's going to be 83. Cloudy overnight, low 67, and clouds hanging around through the weekend. Chance of showers on Saturday and Sunday. Highs will be in the mid to upper 70s. And if you visit our events calendar or check out Fanfare at WDAV.org, you'll find plenty of activities and events for the weekend and week ahead. Dvorak, Tchaikovsky, and Telemann on the way, and I think we'll start this hour with American composer Philip Glass. This is Etude No. 11, performed by pianist Leslie Dalla.

Canadian pianist Leslie Dalla on 89.9 and WDAV.org. He performed the Etude No. 11 by Philip Glass, who also spends some of his time in Canada. When he's not in New York City, the 89-year-old composer lives in Cape Breton, Nova Scotia. We'll hear one of Telemann's many concertos next, and if you're a fan of Bach or Baroque music, you're in luck. The Charlotte Bach Festival runs through June 7th in venues around the city. It's going on already, and the concerts are varied and explore Bach's relationship to his contemporaries, as well as his influence on those who came after. You can find out more about the festival's events by listening to this week's Piedmont Arts episode, where Bach Charlotte's executive director, Garrett Murphy, gives us an entire overview. Just go to WDAV.org/podcasts, Apple Podcasts, and iHeart Podcasts. And here's some music of that era, the Concerto in D for two horns, strings, and basso continuo by Georg Philipp Telemann. The horn players are Ulrich Huebner and Jürg Schultes. La Stagione Frankfurt is led by Michael Schneider.

Georg Philipp Telemann's Concerto in D Major for two horns, strings, and basso continuo on your Classical Companion 89.9 and WDAV.org. Ulrich Huebner and Jürg Schultes played the horns, and Michael Schneider directed La Stagione Frankfurt. Hi, it's Phil. Are you following NASA's proposed plan to build a base on the moon? That was announced this week. The space agency apparently has already started ordering hundreds of millions of dollars worth of lunar landers, rovers, and drones for this project. And the first Artemis astronauts are supposed to land on the moon in 2028, just 2 years from now. NASA is hoping that this moon base will allow the astronauts to eventually be up there for extended periods of time to do research, maybe even encourage lunar economy, and set things up for a possible trip to Mars someday. By the way, the phrase lunar economy does not mean they're putting in a Costco. I already looked it up. We can enjoy this, though, here on Earth. Music by Pyotr Ilyich Tchaikovsky. This is Remembrance of a Dear Place, performed by violinist James Ennis and Vladimir Ashkenazy at the piano.

Very calming. Tchaikovsky composed that in the spring of 1878 while resting at Brailov, the Ukrainian estate of his patron, Nadezhda von Meck, Remembrance of a Dear Place. And we heard it performed by violinist James Ennis and pianist Vladimir Ashkenazy on 89.9 WDAV, a service of Davidson College, supported by listeners like you. Now, when Tchaikovsky died in 1893 in St. Petersburg, Alexander Glazunov was still in the early stages of his fame as a composer and conductor in the same city, and he was becoming more well-known internationally. These are Glazunov's ballet scenes, the Mazurka, Waltz, and Polonaise, performed by the Minnesota Orchestra with Ado Dovart conducting.

0: The ballet scenes, Mazurka, Waltz, and Polonaise by Alexander Glazunov on your classical Oasis 89.9 and WDAV.org. Ado DeVart directed the Minnesota Orchestra. Thanks for listening this morning. We'll hear Dvorak in just a moment.
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0: After hearing Johannes Brahms's brand new Third Symphony in 1884, Antonín Dvořák was inspired to write a new symphony of his own, and this is the third movement of his Symphony No. 7 in D minor. Andrés Orozco Estrada conducts the Houston Symphony.

0: There's the scherzo from Antonin Dvorak's Symphony No. 7 in D minor on WDAV. The Houston Symphony was led by Andres Orozco Estrada. And music by Vivaldi is coming up in just a moment. Stay with me.
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0: 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I'm Phil Vavra. Thanks for listening today, and I hope you have a great final weekend of May. Rachel Stewart is on her way in, and this is the Sinfonia to Tito Manlio, Antonio Vivaldi's opera about the consul of Rome. He wrote it in only 5 days as a wedding gift to the governor of Mantua. The wedding didn't end up happening, but the opera still went on to have a successful premiere in 1719. Federico Maria Sardelli conducts Modo Antiquo,

That's some music by Vivaldi this Friday morning here on 89.9 and WDAV.org. The Sinfonia to Tito Manlio, an opera that he wrote for a ducal wedding in Mantua. Modo Antiquo was led by Federico Maria Sardelli, and you are listening to 89.9 and WDAV.org, a service of Davidson College supported by listeners like you. I'm Rachel Stewart, glad to be with you, and you can look forward to a Beethoven symphony, a famous and favorite one, also music by Hieto Villa-Lobos. Our music is made possible by WDAV donors and Steinway Galleries of the Carolinas. Today at Steinway, the Spirio piano provides high-resolution re-performances featuring music such as you might hear on WDAV, from Mendelssohn to Mozart and many more, with the touch of a finger. Details at SteinwayCarolinas.com. Leo Vajner was a influential Hungarian teacher and composer, and counted folks like George Schulte and Antal Doradi among his students. This is his Divertimento No. 1, Old Hungarian Dances, performed by Hungarian virtuosi.

Divertimento No. 1, Old Hungarian Dances by Leo Viner. Hungarian virtuosi performed for us, and that was George Giovanni Rott conducting. Thanks for tuning in to WDAV and WDAV.org, your classical companion. A Favorite by Beethoven is coming up next. If you're looking for something fun to do, well, one way to find out what's happening in the cultural life of our community is to head over to the WDAV events calendar. You'll find concerts, theater performances, art exhibits, festivals, and more. 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For more details about those events or any others, just go to WDAV.org and click on calendar at the top of the homepage. You can also submit information about your organization's event, and the events calendar is a public service of WDAV. Beethoven's Symphony No. 5 in C minor has perhaps the most famous four-note opening in human history. The standard idea is that it's representing fate knocking at the door. That was what Beethoven's secretary claimed. Some modern historians, however, think Beethoven might have been imitating the song of a yellowhammer bird that he heard in a Vienna park. Either way, we get to hear the whole thing next, the Symphony No. 5 in C minor with the German Chamber Philharmonic of Bremen, led by Paavo Järvi.

The Symphony No. 5 in C minor by Ludwig van Beethoven. And the German Chamber Philharmonic of Bremen was led by Paavo Järvi. 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I'm Rachel Stewart, and I hope you're having a great Friday so far. Music by Villa-Lobos and Monty is coming up. 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Details at carolinabiooncology.com. Here's music by Brazilian composer Heitor Villa-Lobos. This is called Chorinho from a suite populaire brésilienne. Pepe Romero is the guitarist.

0: Chorinho from Sweet Popular Brazilian by Heitor Villa-Lobos. Pepe Romero was the guitarist. And this is 89.9 and WDAV.org. Just ahead, some high-energy music by Vittorio Monti. And then at 11, we'll slow down for our pause for reflection.
1: 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Guitarist David Russell plays his famous Spanish Dance No. 5, and you'll hear his masterpiece Goyescas, played by Cuban pianist Jorge Luis Prats. 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

Csárdás by Vittorio Monti, music based on a Hungarian folk dance. And we heard the English Chamber Orchestra with violinist and conductor Nigel Kennedy. Hope you're having a great Friday morning, and thanks for listening. This is Classical Public Radio, 89.9 WDAV, WDAV HD1, Davidson, and WDAV.org. I'm Rachel Stewart. It's great to be with you this morning. We have a noteworthy story with Loki Karuna coming up, and we also have music by Elgar and Handel and others. Well, it is time for our pause for reflection. We do this every weekday at 11 a.m. We take a step back from the day and listen to a beautiful piece of music. This morning, it comes from the heartbreaking single-act opera Sister Angelica by Giacomo Puccini. We're going to hear the intermezzo with the Budapest Philharmonic Orchestra led by András Korady.

Intermezzo from Sister Angelica, an opera by Giacomo Puccini. And that was the Budapest Philharmonic Orchestra led by András Korodi. And that's our pause for reflection on this Friday morning. Thank you for listening, and I hope that it gave you a chance to slow down for just a couple of minutes. It's always good to take a break and take a break with music, and that's why we have our pauses for reflection weekdays at 11 a.m. and 3 p.m. right here on 89.9 and WDAV.org, a classical oasis whenever you need it. Music by Edward Elgar next, and we've got a noteworthy story from Loki Karuna on the way. 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Here's a really personal work by Edward Elgar. He wrote it to celebrate his third wedding anniversary with his beloved wife, Alice, who always championed his talent, even before the rest of the world caught on. It's the Serenade in E minor, with the Academy of St. Martin in the Fields, led by Sir Neville Mariner.

0: On 89.9 and WDAV.org, The Serenade in E Minor by Edward Elgar, written to celebrate his third wedding anniversary. The Academy of St. Martin in the Fields, led by Sir Neville Mariner. Hope you're having a great Friday so far. You can look forward to some music by Handel and Benjamin Godard in just a little bit. Well, what is Bach's connection to French composers, both Baroque and modern? How did Bach influence Brahms? What's Handel's other great religious oratorio besides Messiah? This year's Charlotte Bach Festival, which runs through June 27th, offers concerts and experiences that help audiences explore those questions and learn about Bach's singular place in the history of music. 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
1: Classical music is filled with terminologies that you may not hear in everyday conversation. You know, words like allegretto, diminuendo, and trill. These terms may be foreign and maybe in more ways than one, but that doesn't mean there's no path to understanding them. Many of history's composers, in fact, wrote music that perfectly highlighted the meaning of these otherwise unfamiliar phrases. Greetings, I'm Loki Karuna, and on today's edition of Noteworthy, I'd like to showcase not just a musical term, but also a composer who might help you understand it, the one and only Rebecca Clark. Rebecca Clark was born in late 19th century England and made history as one of the first women to work in London as a professional musician. In addition to making music, Rebecca also wrote lots of it, titling many of her works with musical words and phrases that perfectly describe the aesthetic she produced. This lively and brisk chamber work is among them, music here that very appropriately bears the name Vivace. Rebecca Clark passed away in New York back in 1979, but her legacy is alive and well with the Rebecca Clark Society, established in September of 2000, promoting and performing her vivaces, adagios, allegros, and everything in between for future generations to enjoy. She was a master of the viola, vivaces, and other musical vocabulary, and is without question one of history's most noteworthy composers. Noteworthy is a production of WDAV Classical Public Radio.
0: Well, you can hear this and other noteworthy stories at noteworthyclassical.org. Let's listen to music by Rebecca Clark next. It's the Andante Molto Semplice from her piano trio, and the Neve Trio performs.

The second movement from Rebecca Clark's piano trio, the Neve Trio performing. And Rebecca Clark is the subject of this week's Noteworthy Story with Loki Karuna here at WDAV and WDAV.org. You can listen to that Noteworthy Story and more than 100 others by going to noteworthyclassical.org. Hope you're having a great Friday. Music by Handel is next, and that music is made possible by our donors and Duke Health Lake Norman Hospital, providing care from the routine to the complex and committed to redefining what's possible. More at dukehealth.org/Lake Norman. Here's some music King George II of Great Britain commissioned to celebrate the end of the War of Austrian Succession. He explicitly asked for warlike instruments and no fiddles, which I think Handel wasn't crazy about, but he had to comply. It's the Royal Fireworks music. We'll hear the New York Philharmonic with Pierre Boulez.

0: Royal Fireworks music by George Friedrich Handel, written to celebrate the end of the War of Austrian Succession. And the king had said he wanted no fiddles, just warlike instruments. Handel complied, but you may have noticed some fiddles, violins, strings in that performance. Well, he went back later and added them in after the first performance. That was the New York Philharmonic, led by Pierre Boulez, and this is 89.9 and WDAV.org. Coming up in just a moment, some music for flute and piano by Benjamin Godard. 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

0: the sweet Opus 116 by Benjamin Godard, Jeffrey Kainer, the flutist, and Hugh Sung, the pianist. The Mozart Cafe opens up in just a moment with music from a Mozart violin concerto, so sit tight. This is Classical Public Radio, 89.9 WDAV, WDAV HD1, Davidson, and WDAV.org. Looks like we're going to have partly sunny skies today with a high of 80. Tonight there's a chance of thunderstorms. Our low should be 63. And there's a pretty decent chance of rain tomorrow with a high of 78. Things clear up on Sunday. Should be mostly sunny. The high will be 75.
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Starting the Mozart Cafe with the opening movement for Mozart's Violin Concerto No. 1 in B-flat, music he wrote when he was about 17 or 18. Rachel Barton Pine, the violinist with the Academy of St. Martin in the Fields, led by Sir Neville Mariner. Welcome to the Mozart Cafe. We've got music here by Mozart and his contemporaries every weekday in the noon hour on 89.9 and WDAV.org. I'm Rachel Stewart. Glad you could stop by. A Mozart Mass is coming up. We'll also have some wind music by Franz Krommer. 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Domenico Cimarosa was a favorite opera composer in Mozart's day, but he wrote a lot of keyboard music too. And here's an example, the Sonata in B-flat with pianist Victor San Giorgio.

Domenico Cimarosa's Sonata in B-flat here in the Mozart Cafe on 89.9 and WDAV.org. That was pianist Victor San Giorgio. Hope you're having a great Friday so far. We've got Mozart Mass next. The Charlotte Symphony Orchestra closed out their season with a concert called Copeland and Kahane, which was broadcast live on WDAV. The concert explored the meaning of home with Copeland's Appalachian Spring Suite, Jennifer Higdon's Skyline from Cityscape, and spotlight artist Gabriel Kahane's oratorio-style emergency shelter intake form. Music director Kwame Ryan conducted. If you missed it, you can listen to the recording for a limited time at our stream archive at WDAV.org. The live broadcast was made possible by Bragg Financial via Health Partners and listeners like you. Next in the Mozart Cafe, we have Mozart's Mass in C, commonly known as Missa Longa, or the Long Mass. It was written in Salzburg around 1775 or 1776, and it stands out because it expands significantly beyond the concise, rapid Missa Brevis format typically demanded by Salzburg Archbishop Colloredo. We hear the Mass in C, Missa Longa, next, with the Mannheim Chamber Orchestra and Chamber Choir of Europe and soloists.

0: Mozart's Mass in C, Misa Longa, with the Mannheim Chamber Orchestra and Chamber Choir of Europe and soloists, all led by Nicole Matt.
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0: Thanks to our community arts and culture partners, we often find ourselves with extra tickets to all kinds of local happenings. 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This is actually Saturday, the 6th of June. That'll be the Sandra Levine Theater at the Gambrell Center in Queens. We've got one pair to give away, and you should go ahead and get your name in the hat. 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Music continues with this by Franz Krommer, the finale from his flute quartet in D, featuring flutist Peter Lukas Graf.

The finale from Franz Krommer's Flute Quartet in D, featuring flutist Peter Lukas Graf with the Carmina String Trio. And this is the Mozart Cafe on 89.9 and WDAV.org, where music is made possible by our donors and the Winston-Salem Symphony, presenting its season finale, Copland's Fanfare, featuring Copland's Symphony No. 3, plus Dan Locklear's Since Dawn, with North Carolina poet laureate Jackie Shelton Green narrating the work of Maya Angelou. That is May 30th and 31st at Reynolds Auditorium in Winston-Salem. Tickets are at wssymphony.org. We've got one more in the Mozart Cafe, and it is the finale from his next-to-last symphony, No. 40 in G minor. The Manchester Camerata is led by Douglas Boyd.

The finale from the Symphony No. 40 in G minor by Mozart and Manchester Camerata led by Douglas Boyd. And that's how we finish the Mozart Cafe today. Thanks for stopping by and come back at noon on Monday.

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I'm Rachel Stewart. My Lita Melton is coming in just a moment, and she has a favorite by Sergei Rachmaninoff lined up for us. Right now, we've got our 1 o'clock waltz, and it is by American composer Aaron Copland today, the Saturday Night Waltz from Rodeo.

Music from Rodeo by Aaron Copland. That was the Saturday Night Waltz. Eric Kunzel conducted the Cincinnati Pops Orchestra. That was this afternoon's 1 o'clock waltz on 89.9 WDAV and WDAV.org, Classical Public Radio. Hi there, I'm Mylita Melton. Great to have you here this Friday afternoon. On the way, the Rhapsody on a Theme of Paganini by Sergei Rachmaninoff. The Gladys and Rom Spark Society is a group of listeners who care about classical music on WDAV. We'd like to thank Dick Metzler of Charlotte and Irvin and Julia Duggan of Davidson for the part they play in bringing this music to you. For information on joining the Spark Society, visit WDAV.org and scroll down to the Ways to Give section. And thanks. This is the Rhapsody on a Theme of Paganini by Sergei Rachmaninoff, featuring pianist Jean-Yves Thibaudet with the Cleveland Orchestra, led by Vladimir Ashkenazy.

Jean-Yves Thibaudet at the keyboard with the Cleveland Orchestra led by Vladimir Ashkenazy. That was music by Rachmaninoff, the Rhapsody on a Theme of Paganini. 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Music next by Maddalena Lombardini-Sirman. She was one of the most remarkable violin virtuosos of the 18th century. She was trained in Venice and became an acclaimed performer and composer at a time when few women were able to build international careers in music. She was influenced by composers like Haydn while still sounding distinctly personal. This is her Sonata in G Major, dating from 1770, performed by the Vivaldi Project.

Written in 1770, that was a sonata in G major by Maddalena Lombardini Sirman, performed by the Vivaldi Project on WDAV, a service of Davidson College, supported by listeners like you. I'm Mylita Melton. 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

The Stockholm Sinfonietta with music by Ugo Alpven. That was The Dance of the Shepherdess from The Mountain King. 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Happy Friday afternoon. I'm Mylita Melton. On the way is this afternoon's midday masterpiece. Today, it's a symphony by Franz Joseph Haydn. 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Each afternoon through the week at 2, we bring you the midday masterpiece. This afternoon, it's the Symphony No. 94 by Franz Joseph Haydn, nicknamed Surprise. It earned its

nickname Surprise because of classical music's most famous musical jokes. In the second movement, Haydn interrupts a soft, gentle melody with a sudden loud chord that was meant to startle listeners awake. Haydn later joked that he wanted to surprise audience members who might be drifting off. Written during his hugely successful visits to London in the 1790s, the symphony combines some humor, elegance, and also brilliant craftsmanship, all trademarks of the composer who's called the father of the symphonic form. Here's the European soloist, Luxembourg.

0: This afternoon's midday masterpiece on Classical Public Radio, A Great Classical Music Joke by Franz Joseph Haydn. That was his Symphony No. 94 in G major, nicknamed Surprise, because Haydn interrupts that soft, gentle melody all of a sudden in the second movement with a loud, crashing chord that was meant to startle listeners awake. I hope it didn't startle you. That was the European soloist Luxembourg. Make sure to tune in this evening at 8 when Keenan Harmon brings you this evening's Evening Opus. This is WDAV, a service of Davidson College, supported by listeners like you. Hi there, I'm Mylita Melton. Coming up in just a moment, a sinfonietta by Leos Janacek, performed by the Bamberg Symphony Orchestra.
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Nei Mjervi led the Bamberg Symphony Orchestra and music by Leos Janacek. That was Symfonietta on 89.9 WDAV and WDAV.org. 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This was incidental music for a lavish stage drama based on the life of a powerful Persian queen. The music is filled with exotic atmosphere that reflects Europe's fascination with the ancient Middle East at the turn of the 20th century. Andrew Mogrelia leads the Queensland Orchestra.

Andrew Mogrelia led the Queensland Orchestra in music by Camille Saint-Saëns. That was from the ballet Parisatis, a lavish stage drama based on the life of a powerful Persian queen. 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Great to have you here this Friday afternoon. Stay tuned. 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This afternoon's music is by William Grant Still. It's called Romance. It features pianist Lucerne de Sa with clarinetist Marcus Ely.

Clarinetist Marcus Ely and pianist Lucerne de Sa with Romance by William Grant Still. That was this afternoon's musical pause for reflection on WDAV. Just a daily moment in the afternoon to take a refreshing break from whatever's going on in the world or in your life. 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The Charlotte Symphony Orchestra closed out their season with a concert called Copeland and Kahane, which was broadcast live on WDAV. The concert explored the meaning of home with Copeland's Appalachian Spring Suite, Jennifer Higdon's Skyline from Cityscape, and Spotlight artist Gabriel Kahane's oratorio-style emergency shelter intake form. Music director Kwame Ryan conducted. Hey, if you missed it, you can still listen to the recording for a limited time at our stream archive at WDAV.org. 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Music now by Louis Spohr. We'll hear the Violin Concerto No. 8 in A minor, nicknamed in the form of a singing scene. This is the finale of that piece. Spohr was one of the great violin virtuosos of the early Romantic era, and this piece is one of his most unusual works. The subtitle, In the Form of a Singing Scene. This concerto blends the drama of opera with the brilliance of a violin showpiece. The solo violin just seems to sing like an operatic character, especially in the expressive finale. Performing that part is violinist Simona Lamsma with the Sinfonia Finlandia, Patrick Galois conducting.

Patrick Galois led Symphonia Finlandia featuring violinist Simona Lamsma. That was the finale of the Violin Concerto No. 8 in A minor, nicknamed In the Form of a Singing Scene by Louis Spohr. He admired Italian opera, and you can definitely hear that influence throughout the piece. It's almost as if the violinist stepped out onto the stage to deliver a dramatic aria. In just a moment, some variations on a fugue and theme by Handel by Johannes Brahms. 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Amenities include a wellness center, indoor pool and spa, the Oaks Restaurant, and lifelong learning, located in historic Salisbury, midway between the Charlotte and Greensboro airports. 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Pianist Emmanuel Axe performs Variation and Fugue on a theme by Handel, composed by Johannes Brahms.

0: Emmanuel Ax performed Variations and Fugue on a theme by Handel, composed by Johannes Brahms. This is WDAV, a service of Davidson College, supported by listeners like you. I'm Mylita Melton. In just a few moments, we'll hear the finale of a string quartet by Gaetano Donizetti.
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Jean-Jacques Cantoro conducting the Orchestra d'Auvergne in the finale of the String Quartet No. 9 in D minor. And that was an orchestration by Jean-Jacques Cantoro of music by Gaetano Donizetti. WDAV is grateful for the many alumni, parents, and friends of Davidson College who donate annually to our musical mission. 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This is music by Jacques Offenbach, a medley from La Péricole, which was his comic operetta that was first performed in Paris in 1868. Arthur Fiedler leads the Boston Pops Orchestra.

A medley from a comic operetta by the French composer Jacques Offenbach, first performed in Paris in 1868. That was a medley from Perigold. Arthur Fiedler conducted the Boston Pops Orchestra.

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I'm Mylita Melton. Thanks so much for listening this Friday afternoon. Frank Dominguez is on his way in just a moment. First, though, here's a quick check on the forecast for tomorrow. There is a chance for showers on Saturday. Expect a high of 79 degrees with an overnight low of 59. Looking to head to a Sunday, mostly cloudy with a high in the low 70s. Frank gets you started with music by Gioachino Rossini, the Dance Air No. 2 from the opera Moses, performed by the Monte Carlo National Opera Orchestra.

That was the second dance air from the opera Moses by Gioachino Rossini. You heard the Monte Carlo National Opera Orchestra, conducted by Antonio D'Almeida. And we'll hear from the Chevalier de Saint-Georges in a moment with some wonderful 18th century music. I'm Frank Dominguez, and this is 89.9 and WDAV.org. Thanks to community arts and culture partners, we have tickets for all kinds of local happenings, and we share the fun with you with the WDAV Culture Club. Every time we have tickets from our partners, you can put your name in the hat for a drawing to win them. And right now we have some tickets for Handel's Theodora. That's being presented by the Charlotte Bach Festival on Saturday, June 6th, 7:30 p.m. at the Sandra Levine Theater at the Gambrell Center on the Queen's University campus. Enter now and do that by searching the WDAV Culture Club group on Facebook, following us on Instagram, or visiting WDAV.org. But don't wait to do it. The entry closes on Wednesday, June 3rd at 4 p.m. Here is the Symphonie Concertante in F by Joseph Bologna, better known as the Chevalier de Saint-Georges. Yuri Revich and Libor Ježek play the violins. The violist is Pavla Honcova, and the Czech Chamber Philharmonic is conducted by Michail Halasch.

The Symphonie Concertante in F, Opus 10, Number 1, by Joseph Bologne, the Chevalier de Saint-Georges. You heard the Czech Chamber Philharmonic with soloist Jerzy Revic and Libor Ježek playing violins. Pavla Honcova played the viola, and the conductor was Michal Halas. We'll hear from the Second Symphony by Alexander Borodin in just a moment. This is WDAV, a service of Davidson College, supported by listeners like you. We should see both rain and sunshine this weekend. Mostly cloudy skies are called for tonight with a low of about 64. Showers likely tomorrow, possibly afternoon and evening thunderstorms with mostly cloudy skies and a high of 79. And a slight chance of showers and thunderstorms Saturday night, remaining mostly cloudy, the low 57. Then Sunday should be partly sunny with a high near 74. That's the day in the weekend that I'm looking forward to. Here's the Symphony No. 2 in B minor by Alexander Borodin. Carlos Kleiber conducts the Radio Symphony Orchestra of Stuttgart.

the opening symphonia or overture to the opera Temistocle by Niccolò Jommelli, the Chamber Orchestra of Naples, conducted by Enzo Amato. Temistocle is the Italian for Themistocles, the Athenian politician and general from 6th century BC. Coming up, it's Arturo Marquez with some fiery music,

by the Simón Bolívar Youth Orchestra of Venezuela with Gustavo Dudamel conducting. 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If you're a fan of Bach or Baroque music, you're in luck. The Charlotte Bach Festival runs through June 7th in venues around the city. The concerts are varied and explore Bach's relationship to his contemporaries, as well as his influence on those who came after. Find out more about the festival's offerings by listening to this week's Piedmont Arts episode, where Bach Charlotte's executive director Garrett Murphy gives us an overview. 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

That's Conga del Fuego, or Fire Conga, by Arturo Marquez. The Simón Bolívar Youth Orchestra of Venezuela was conducted by Gustavo Dudamel, who soon begins his tenure as music director of the New York Philharmonic after 17 years with the Los Angeles Philharmonic. Coming up, we have some uplifting music to take you on the road to joy. 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I'm Frank Dominguez. Should see both rain and sunshine this weekend with mostly cloudy skies. Overnight lows 64 tonight and 57 tomorrow night. Showers likely and a possible thunderstorm in the afternoon or evening of Saturday with mostly cloudy skies in the high 79. There's a slight chance of showers and thunderstorms Saturday night, the low, as I said, 57 degrees. And then by Sunday, it should be partly sunny with a high near 74. Sounds nice. Theologian Karl Barth said, "Joy is the simplest form of gratitude." That's a good thought to ponder as you leave behind the workday and look forward to the simple pleasures that the evening and the weekend have in store. For my part, I'm grateful that you're listening, and it gives me joy to keep you company each afternoon at this time. Here's a gently uplifting intermezzo by the Spanish composer Julio Gomez to guide you along the way.

A gentle intermezzo from Spanish composer Julio Gomez. José Luis Temes conducted the Córdoba Orchestra. Carl Kaiser is the flutist for music by Johann Sebastian Bach in a moment. This is 89.9 and WDAV.org. Classical music when you need it most. And when you're looking for something to do over the weekend, discover what's happening in the cultural life of the community with the WDAV events calendar. Since we have Bach coming up, I should mention that there are lots of concerts given by the Charlotte Bach Festival, and you'll get details from the events calendar if you go there. There's also information if you're a little further afield and can't come into Charlotte about the Rutherford Chamber Consort presenting a concert called On Wings of Joy at three locations over the weekend. Tonight at 7 at Episcopal Church of the Redeemer in Shelby. Tomorrow night at 7 at Attaville Baptist Church in Spindale. And Sunday afternoon at 2:30 at Holy Cross Episcopal Church in Tryon. The events calendar is available when you go to WDAV.org and click on the menu and then choose calendar from the drop-down selections. And the events calendar is a public service of WDAV. Here's the Orchestral Suite No. 2 in B minor by Bach. Carl Kaiser is the featured flutist, and Helmut Müller-Bruhl conducts the Cologne Chamber Orchestra.

0: The Second Orchestral Suite by Johann Sebastian Bach, BWV 1067 in B minor, Carl Kaiser, the flutist, featured, and the Cologne Chamber Orchestra led by Helmut Müller-Bruhl. We've got this week's cartoon coming up in just a moment. WDAV is a service of Davidson College, supported by listeners like you and by Park Point Village, an ACTS retirement life community. 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
0: For our weekly sampling of music in cartoons. And today, something a little different. We are used to hearing music from the Looney Tunes and the Warner Brothers cartoons that adapted classical music for the purposes of Bugs Bunny and Daffy Duck and Friends. But today, we'll hear a musical story that's been told in animation form various times. It's Peter and the Wolf by Sergei Prokofiev. Many films have been made of Peter and the Wolf, including a Soviet-era animated film from their major studio. And in 2006, there was even a stop-motion masterpiece that won the Academy Award for Best Animated Feature, directed by Susie Templeton. But our favorite is Chuck Jones' Peter and the Wolf back in 1995. He, of course, was the animation legend who created the Looney Tunes, and he blended in this film traditional character-driven animation with beautiful painted backdrops and live-action framing sequences with puppets, as well as narration from Kirstie Alley. Here is the orchestral version of Peter and the Wolf. You supply the animation in your imagination. The RCA Symphony Orchestra provides the music, conducted by George Doherty.

0: an extended cartoon this week. Sergei Prokofiev's Peter and the Wolf in an orchestral version with the RCA Symphony Orchestra conducted by George Doherty. Peter and the Wolf has been adapted to animation many times, including in the 1940s by the Disney Studios with Sterling Holloway as the narrator. He was famous also as the voice of Winnie the Pooh for Disney. And in 1995, Looney Tunes creator Chuck Jones produced an animated feature of Peter and the Wolf that was really fun and featured Kirstie Alley as narrator. Incidentally, I'm informed that both of those animated versions of Peter and the Wolf that I've just mentioned are available to stream for free on YouTube. 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
1: 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Jerry Fielding, incidental master, on the next Real Music. 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

0: That's the first movement of Franz Liszt's first piano concerto. Yun Di Lee, the soloist with the Philharmonia Orchestra, conducted by Andrew Davis. Siblings perform music from a double concerto by film composer James Horner in a moment as the WDAV Supper Club begins. I'm Frank Dominguez, looking forward to spending it with you. We should both see rain and sunshine this weekend. Mostly cloudy tonight, the low 64. Showers likely and possible thunderstorms tomorrow afternoon and evening with mostly cloudy skies. Skies continuing and a high of 79. There's a slight chance of showers and thunderstorms overnight tomorrow night with mostly cloudy skies in the low 57. And it'll be partly sunny Sunday with a high near 74.
1: 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Welcome to the WDAV Supper Club, where you're invited to pull up a chair, enjoy beautiful music, and celebrate living well. Supper is served.

The opening movement from a 2014 double concerto for violin, cello, and orchestra by the famed film composer James Horner. Pas de Dieu, the title he gave it. Mari Samuelson was the violinist, Håkan Samuelson was the cellist, and Vasily Petrenko conducted the Royal Liverpool Philharmonic Orchestra. Coming up, we hear the Symphony No. 22 in C by Wolfgang Amadeus Mozart with the Vienna Philharmonic performing. It's music made possible by donors and Duke Health Lake Norman Hospital, providing care from the routine to the complex and committed to redefining what's possible. More at dukehealth.org/Lake Norman. Thanks for being here in the WDAV Supper Club. I'm Frank Dominguez.

0: A Brief Early Symphony by Mozart, number 22 in C major, played by the Vienna Philharmonic. Ahead, we'll hear a trio sonata by William Boyce with Collegium Musicum 90, led by Simon Standage. This is WDAV and WDAV.org, where the music's made possible by listeners who become donors and by Bach Charlotte, presenting the annual Charlotte Bach Festival through June 7th. This year's festival features performances of Vivaldi's Gloria, Purcell's Dido and Aeneas, Handel's Theodora, choruses from Messiah, as well as works by J.S. Bach and those he influenced at different venues across Charlotte. Tickets at bacharlotte.com. And if you'd like to find out more about the Charlotte Bach Festival, remember that we have an interview with Garrett Murphy, the executive director of Bach Charlotte. 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

the Trio Sonata No. 11 in C minor by William Boyce. Members of Collegium Musicum 90 performed, led by Simon Standage. Coming up, it's some music by Antonio Salieri that features multiple soloists. WDAV is a service of Davidson College, supported by listeners like you. I'm a fan of the PBS program Antiques Roadshow. That's the one where folks bring in items of all types to be appraised. I'm not a collector, but it's interesting to me to learn how market forces affect value. For example, brown is down in value as far as 19th century wooden furniture goes, while mid-century modern is all the rage now. It also appeals to me to consider the qualities that make something valuable: rarity, craftsmanship, beauty, and historical significance. Come to think of it, that's a good description of the classical music you hear on WDAV, and you don't have to be the highest bidder to possess it, although an annual donation certainly helps WDAV make it available. Can you imagine if you had to do that to listen, though? What am I bid for this rare 1774 instrumental work by Antonio Salieri? It features Susan Milan playing flute and oboist David Theodore with the City of London Sinfonia, led by Richard Hickox. This is the Concerto in C by Antonio Salieri.

0: The Concerto in C for Flute, Oboe, and Orchestra by Antonio Salieri, Susan Milan the flutist, oboist David Theodore, and the City of London Sinfonia conducted by Richard Hickox. The Pittsburgh Symphony Orchestra performs a suite of favorites by its one-time conductor, Victor Herbert, in a moment. 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The Charlotte Symphony Orchestra closed out their season with a concert we broadcast live here on WDAV. It had Copland's Appalachian Spring Suite, Jennifer Higdon's Skyline, and the spotlight artist Gabriel Kahane's oratorio-style emergency shelter intake form. If you missed it, you can listen to the recording for a limited time at our stream archive at WDAV.org. 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

a suite of favorite Victor Herbert tunes. He was the Irish-American composer who was famous for his operettas and also for playing the cello and for being a great conductor, including the Pittsburgh Symphony Orchestra at one time. You heard them playing that medley with Lauren Mazel, their conductor for that recording. On the way, the Brook Street Band. They're named for the street in London where George Frideric Handel lived. You'll hear them playing his trio sonata in B-flat in just a moment. I'm Frank Dominguez. It's great to have you with me. This is Classical Public Radio, 89.9 WDAV, WDAV HD1 Davidson, and WDAV.org. Music's made possible tonight by listeners who become donors and by Chamber Music for All, presenting string quintets by Boccherini and Schubert, performed by violinists Kalin Lupan and Monica Bobuk, violist Marcus Pyle, and cellists Marlena Bayena and David Olson. 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

0: The Trio Sonata in B-flat, Opus 2, No. 3 by George Frideric Handel, the Brook Street Band performed. In a moment, pianist Lukas Vondracek performing the Piano Sonata No. 60 in C by Franz Joseph Haydn. 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

Piano Sonata No. 60 in C by Franz Joseph Haydn, played by Lukas Vondracek. Cellist Lynn Harrell plays music by a one-time cellist, Victor Herbert, in just a bit. This is WDAV, a service of Davidson College, supported by listeners like you. What's Bach's connection to French composers, both Baroque and modern? How did Bach influence Brahms? What's Handel's other great religious oratorio, besides Messiah? This year's Charlotte Bach Festival, which runs through June 7th, offers concerts and experiences that help audiences explore those questions and learn about Bach's singular place in the history of music. On this week's Piedmont Arts podcast episode, we take an in-depth look at the festival with Bach Charlotte Executive Director Garrett Murphy. 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Cellist Lynn Harrell here with the Academy of St. Martin in the Fields, led by Sir Neville Mariner, performing five pieces by Victor Herbert.

five pieces for cello and strings by Victor Herbert that demonstrate why he was such a virtuoso cellist and a composer of wonderful operettas. Lynn Harrell was the soloist with the Academy of St. Martin in the Fields, led by Sir Neville Mariner. Next, we'll sample music from the Piano Concerto in C by Ferruccio Busoni, written in 1904. It's one of the most monumental works ever written for the concerto genre. Runs about 75 minutes, requires an orchestra of over 100 musicians, plus a six-part male chorus. If that's a little bit more than you bargained for this evening, relax. We're going to hear the fourth movement, Alla Italiana Vivace, with Roberto Coppello playing the piano and Francesco Lavecchia. The Rome Symphony Orchestra is under his direction.

0: That's a single movement from the 1904 piano concerto by Ferruccio Busoni. That movement marked All'Italiana, Vivace. Roberto Capello was the pianist, and Francesco Lavecchia conducted the Rome Symphony Orchestra. I don't know about you, but that sort of whets my appetite to hear that complete work. Someday, maybe. I'm Frank Dominguez. Not tonight, though, because I've got to get out of here and turn things over to Keenan Harmon. He is going to bring you the Evening Opus, which tonight is a violin concerto by Max Bruch. And he's also going to bring you the night music a little later on. We should see both rain and sunshine this weekend, mostly cloudy skies at night with lows around 64 tonight and 57 tomorrow night. Showers are likely, possibly thunderstorms tomorrow afternoon and evening. Tomorrow should be mostly cloudy with a high of 79. And then finally on Sunday, partly sunny skies and a high near 74 with no mention of rain or precipitation or thunderstorms. 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
1: Good evening and welcome. I'm Keenan Harmon, and moments from now we have tonight's Evening Opus. We present a different complete masterwork each weeknight at the 8 p.m. hour, and tonight we have music by composer Max Bruch. Max Bruch was well known in his time. He was one of those composers that endured fame during his lifetime, but a lot of his works have gone into some obscurity, kind of sort of being rediscovered as time progresses. He did leave a legacy, and we're going to hear one of those pieces. Tonight's work is one of his most well-known pieces of music, but he was a contemporary of Brahms, being born in the 1830s. He had written some wonderful symphonies, and as I said, those are being somewhat rediscovered. But he is most well known for his music for violin, his famous Scottish Fantasy, as well as tonight's work. We're going to hear violinist Bomsori Kim with the Bamberg Symphony performing tonight's Evening Opus, the Violin Concerto No. 1 in G minor by Max Bruch.